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0: And a very happy birthday to our buddy Roy, a loyal listener with us here every night on Throwback Nation. 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
1: Welcome, it's Tony Lorino. I'd say this was a great pairing, huh? After David Bowie got out of his feels and all that Ziggy Stardust, it was just a little in our heads. He brings in Nile Rodgers, who was a part of Chic.

0: This one says, would you rather live during the zombie apocalypse or real life Jurassic Park?
1: Wow. I think I would be good with zombies. I think I could talk to them. And I would just act like them. Like, you just act like a zombie. 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Like, where's the next person we can eat? I could use some human right now.
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1: How well do you know your throwback history? 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
0: 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And here we're talking about Friends, NER, both premiere, making must-see TV Thursday the best night of the week for TV. Awkwafina water. Yeah, it's a thing, and we've been chugging it ever since. And hitting number one on the charts today in this year, Boyz II Men's I'll Make Love to You stays there for an astonishing 14 weeks, a record at the time, and still one of the best songs of the 90s. Was the year 1992, 1993, or 1994? 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
0: And what year was it on the timeline? We're talking Friends and ER Thursday nights. Never the same with must-see TV. Awkwafina Water is out, and this one hits number one today for Boyz II Men. Stays there for 14 weeks, almost all of fall. It's Boyz II Men time. And we ain't hating on that. You texted and guessed 1994. You got it. I'll make love to you.

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We get your song on, you win surprises from Duncan. 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

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I'm Tony Lorino. We've had Elton John, we've had Queen, we've had Michael Jackson. When do we get the Prince biopic? Well, two different ones in the works as we speak, so good things take time. As a Prince fan, we recognize that. It'll be here before you know it.

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0: 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She was one of the biggest fans of the show Friends. I think we all were. We can all.

0: our hands. 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

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I'm Tony Lorino. You know it's a good time of night for the sunglasses. It's nice and dark, no matter where you are across the Throwback Nation. Shades are on. Corey Hart is turned up loud.

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That one requires dance moves. This one requires dance moves. You don't have to dance well. All that matters is you're dancing with us tonight.

0: 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And if these sound familiar?
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Rhythm Nation album takes over the world. And so does this woman, class of 1989. You know it's you tonight. 1 hour of your hits on the late night class reunion brought to you by Eggland's Best. Better taste, better nutrition, better eggs. 1989 for one solid hour. And Janet, Ms. Jackson, if you're nasty, and we know you are, miss you much on the late night class reunion.

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0: An admission of a guilty pleasure. It happens around here. I'm Tony Lorino. Grace, still a fan of Milli Vanilli. She knows it's not them. She doesn't care who it is. Songs are a bop. Grace, I agree with you. They are, though it feels a little bit weird to be like, I still like Milli Vanilli. Hey, that's your choice. And we welcome your opinion, your feels, your good stuff around here. So for Grace, we got to do Milli Vanilli. 1989, top of the world for them before it all came crashing down. The late night class reunion continues with Milli Vanilli and more. Class of 1989, it's all yours next.
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videos galore with this one, drinking everything from, yeah, the scissor to lemonade, little milk. 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

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I'm Tony the Reno, class of 89. It's an hour of your hits on the late night class reunion. One of the biggest male stars of the era and a MTV VJ. Did you even know these two were married? 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

102.7 WOW FM, class of 1989. It's an hour of your hits on the late night class reunion. This guy and Daisy Fuentes is the MTV DJ. Didn't even realize that they have been married for over a decade now. Yet met doing some music stuff. The rest is history. Gotta love it. For Richard Marx, here's Satisfied.

0: 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You,
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0: 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Yeah, we love to say wow with some of the songs you just haven't heard in a long, long time. 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
1: Wow. 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Like, you just act like a zombie. 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Like, where's the next person we can eat? I could use some human right now.
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0: from the KingstonDaily.ca newsroom. Here's what you need to know.
1: I'm Lorena Dixon, keeping you in the loop this morning. Kingston police were hunting for a wanted individual believed to be on the loose in the city. They searched an area in the southwest end of the city yesterday afternoon, looking for 49-year-old Pierre Moore. They say he may have fled the city. He's considered dangerous and is not to be approached if found. A photo and description can be found at KingstonDaily.ca. No chaos expected, but Kingston's emergency services will be at the ready when post-secondary students return to the Limestone City. The University District Safety Initiative came into effect as of 12:01 this morning. Manager of Enforcement Services, Steve Mothersall, says keeping the city streets safe takes a total group effort.
2: We prepare for this all year long in collaboration with other departments within the city, Kingston Fire and Rescue, Kingston Police, just to make sure we're all on the same page for the large-scale student move-in during that time period.
1: There will be an increased presence of police and bylaw enforcement each day, and both the Gord Downey Pier and Breakwater Park will be closed nightly to visitors. Only a few more days before a Niagara Falls man completes his mission to run 550 miles around Lake Ontario, 18-year-old Adam Saltarelli made a stop in Kingston yesterday, part of his 21-day race to raise money for Canadian Tire Jumpstart. Despite the grind of running a marathon a day, he says his body is still holding up and he's feeling great.
3: I kind of envisioned for the few months before this race that my body would be beat down, but it's definitely better than I thought.
1: Saltarelli has already raised $2,500 for Jumpstart after earlier completing a 100-mile ultra marathon. He says sports has made him who he is, and he wants to help kids overcome financial barriers so they can play. In sports, in Major League Baseball action, Kansas City beat Toronto 13-2. Toronto now sits 3.5 games back of the final wild card spot in the American League. In the NBA, the Raptors are retiring Kyle Lowry's number 7 jersey on January 10th against his hometown team, the Philadelphia 76ers. The next time you're scrolling through your phone, visit KingstonDaily.ca and see what Kingston is talking about. 401 Traffic and Weather together next.
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8: Well, good morning. Here with the first check on your drive. I just did a first run through the traffic cameras and no issues. It is a problem-free start to the day. If you're traveling eastbound or westbound on the 401 between Belleville and Brockville, not going to find anything to slow you down at this time. Your forecast for today, we're looking at cloud cover with a slight chance of showers this morning. High at 22 is going to feel like 25. Clearing tonight down to 10. Tomorrow is going to be a sunny day. Little windy late in the morning with gusts up to 40 kilometers an hour with a high of 23. That's going to feel like 26 with the Humidex. 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
2: Here we go. Good morning, everybody. 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What's up, Lauren?
3: Good morning. Kid you not, this morning I was trying to wake up. You know, my alarm went off and I swear to you, I thought I had pink eye for a half a second. Have you ever had it where you like can't open your eyes? Like they feel stuck together?
2: Is that a thing
3: when
2: about pink?
3: When I was a kid, maybe it's childhood stress that is, I'm recounting in
2: I've
3: my brain.
2: I've had eye boogers before.
3: When I was little and I had pink eyes, last time I had it, knock on wood, I was a young child. And I remember I could not open my eyes. They were literally glued stuck. And so this morning I had kind of that same sensation. For a second, I was like, oh my gosh, I have pink eye.
2: I need to look this up.
3: I'm good.
2: Is eye boogers normally just for kids? Because I realize I never get eye boogers anymore. What a shame.
3: I get the sand, you know, the sandman that comes in the night and puts sand in your eyes.
2: No, I don't.
3: I haven't had that before.
2: What's coming up in trending stories?
3: Well, a stolen vehicle, they actually returned an item that was within the car. And it's next right here on Joey and Lauren.
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1: Let's get it. It's Joey and Lauren. Trending stories right now. What is trending?
2: I don't know if you are going to love this or if you are going to hate it. So you are very obsessed. Maybe obsessed isn't the right word, but you kind of have a thing with expiration dates.
1: Oh, yeah.
2: Those mess with them. Are Bible to you. Like, you do not mess around with expiration dates. There is no flexibility. You won't even touch something if it expires in a couple of days.
1: I will throw soda away if it expires. Or if it expired like a day before, I will throw it away.
2: Anything canned, forget it.
1: If it wasn't important, they wouldn't put it on.
2: What about something that you buy?
1: No.
2: And hang on, you buy it and it is totally good and healthy within the date, but you freeze it and then months later you eat it.
1: Yeah, freezing it, it's almost like a don't ask, don't tell. Like, don't tell me about it. Like, you know, if you freeze a loaf of bread, I can't think about how the date was blah, blah. But let's take bread, for example, right? Because bread, you can see if it's gone bad.
2: Right.
1: I don't care. It could look like the best slice of bread ever if it's expired.
2: Really? It's not mental, dry. It has no
1: mental,
2: spots.
1: It's a mental hurdle.
2: That's crazy.
1: Sorry.
2: I guess researchers are saying that expiration dates could soon be a thing of the past.
1: No, don't do that to me.
2: They said that they could actually give markers for food spoilage better than expiration dates. But this is where they'd have like visible cues when the food is spoiling.
1: No, handheld tests.
2: They're going to do different things where basically the packaging is going to save you a lot of money and cut down on food waste. And it's going to, I guess, show you if something's expired.
1: Okay, all right, fine. But if you're asking me to sniff my milk, I'm out.
2: I sniff the milk all the time.
1: I just look at the date and I don't want to sniff the milk. Now, if you make a gallon of milk, like let's say it's a... Now, the problem is everything's color coordinated. But let's say it's a blue cap and it turns pink when it's gone bad, then I'm down. Then I think that's a good idea.
2: They do say the expiration dates are literally just to play it safe. And a lot of people are tossing food when it doesn't need to be tossed. And so there's so much food waste.
1: Don't make me out to be a food waster. I don't need people with pitchforks.
2: You would dump an entire gallon of milk if it was like
1: expiration. It's called playing it safe. All right?
2: That's what you do.
1: No,
2: give a little sniffy sniff.
1: I've graduated from the sniff test. I can't do it.
2: I'll do it for you. People are basically saying what the most important thing in the home is. Some people are saying, oh, it's the way the house looks. It's the aesthetic.
1: No, it's my TV.
2: The feng shui. It's the whatever you want to call it. People are saying it's the smell. The smell is the most important thing of your house.
1: I don't like it. I mean, I think smell is super important, and I love to smell people. Oh, that sounds weird. I just talked about how I don't do the sniff test.
2: Now you want to smell people? Yeah.
1: No, but I think a good smell of a home is awesome. You give me a nice little candle smell, a nice little warm vanilla or something like that, I am down.
2: I think it's a great first impression when you walk into somebody's home and it smells amazing.
1: Yeah.
2: If there is a funky smell, it could be the cleanest house ever.
1: Can't shake it.
2: And it could have the most beautiful, you know, artwork or whatever, but I will always remember the smell.
1: Can't shake it. Yeah. I agree.
2: There is a boss in China that is giving employees 10 days of unhappy leave. Basically saying, hey, if you're not happy, don't come to work. Take 10 days off. Recharge. Be happy again.
1: I would be unhappy all the time. But that's, a lot of times we sit there and we want a day off when we're just feeling good. But you're right. What about a bad day where you're like, man, I am just not having a good day. Just take the rest of the day off.
2: Yeah, I used to work for a company where I don't know if the CEO was okay with this, but my direct manager was a big advocate for, hey, if you just need a mental day, or you just need a day to just clear your head or you've got some stuff going on, don't worry about it. Like, don't come in. Just take care of yourself. Be here when you're healthy. And I was like, yeah. So all of a sudden, every day was a bad day for me. I was like, oh, man, bad day.
1: You know what? I would like to take a day and take a nap. So have a good day, guys.
2: Bye, Joey. He walks up. There was a thief who stole a car. Obviously not a good idea. After stealing the car, found out that there was an urn of ashes in the car. So then drove back and returned who was in the ashes to the person he stole the car from.
1: I mean, I can't imagine wanting to keep them.
2: Steal the car, it's like, oh, hold on a second. Here's your ashes. Take in your car.
1: Wouldn't that be weird if, like, you accidentally had someone's ashes? Like, can I get that back? And you're like, no, you can't. That would be really creepy.
2: Yeah, that would be awful. And those are some of your trending stories.
1: Joey and Lauren.

0: 48.
1: Good morning, I'm Lorena Dixon. Here's what's coming up over the next 48 hours. It's everything you need to know.
2: Good morning, I'm Alyssa Brush. Some weekends practically plan themselves, and this is one of them. Whether you're in the mood to dance, shop local, enjoy live music, there's plenty of reasons to get out and be part of the community over the next couple of days. Tonight, Springer Market Square turns into a country dance hall for Kickin' It Country. 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If you'd rather spend your Saturday taking it easy, Saturday sessions return to Confederation Park with free live music at lunchtime. 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And on Sunday, the Cataroqui Indigenous Market brings Indigenous art, food, music, and culture to Confederation Park. Beyond the shopping, it's an opportunity to connect with Indigenous creators and businesses while enjoying one of the waterfront's most vibrant community gatherings. And on a sports community note, there are still openings in a variety of recreational sports programs throughout the day. You can get all the details on these events at kingstondaily.ca. Just click the 48. In the newsroom, I'm Alyssa Brush, and that's what's happening around town.
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8: If you are traveling the 401 eastbound or westbound between Belleville and Brockville, you're not going to find anything to slow you down in either direction. Both ways moving at the speed limit. Your forecast for today, we are expecting cloud cover for the most part with a slight chance of a shower this morning. 22, our high is going to feel like 25. Clearing overnight, low down to 10 degrees. Tomorrow is going to be a nice sunny day. A little windy with wind gusts picking up to 40 kilometers an hour in the morning with a high of 23 feeling like 26. 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

0: Joanne Lauren. I'm laughing because I'm recounting the conversation from yesterday. Is anybody else scared of toothpicks? And toothpicks are a very dangerous thing.
1: I'm anti-toothpick.
0: So
1: anti-toothpick. Well, over here.
0: I learned that.
1: Yeah.
0: And now I'm not a big toothpick user, but I did have a toothpick yesterday, and this was Lauren yesterday. Hey, you do not need to keep that in your mouth if you're not using it, especially while you're driving. They're very dangerous, and don't let the kids see you with a toothpick in your mouth. So, whoa, there's a lot of rage here. This all
1: Can
0: started because
1: out,
0: I was telling you the story of the invention of the toothpick.
1: Please explain. This is crazy. This is a true story.
0: This is a true story. Okay. This is how toothpicks became a thing. There was a guy that invented the toothpick and would go to restaurants and basically pitch this idea. Every time these restaurants said, no thanks, not interested. He goes, there's these sticks. If you get something in your food, no thanks, not interested. So he kept coming up with all these restaurants saying no. So the guy that invented the toothpick hired a bunch of college kids for cheap. Said, hey, over the next week, go to, you know, these two, three restaurants. And when you're done with your meal, say, man, do you happen to have a stick that I could use to get food out of my mouth?
1: Do you have anything I can clean my teeth out with?
0: So he paid these college kids, let them do this for like a week. A couple of times they went out to eat during this week, went to multiple restaurants. Hey, do you have a stick? No, we don't. Then he went back to those same restaurants. Said, hey, if you remember me, I came by, I had these sticks. And they go, I'll buy all of them.
1: We've had a lot of people asking.
0: And that's how toothpicks became a thing.
1: Crazy.
0: He hired people to basically pretend that they wanted this product. And so the restaurants bought the product because they thought they were going to help their customers.
1: Maybe I'm too much of a safety person. Like, I'm too obsessed with safety. But, like, they freak me out because they are sharp. They are pokey. And I have a bad experience. I had a bad experience with a toothpick when I was probably like 7 years old. I probably shouldn't have even had a toothpick in my mouth, but I still remember my mom, she worked at a bowling alley and I was there while she was working. You know, sometimes she'd bring me and my brother and we would just kind of hang out and do whatever. And so we were playing with this other kid that was there and I had a toothpick in my mouth. This kid just woke up and chose violence that day and he walked right up to me and went boop and he like popped the little toothpick
0: and
1: it like booped right back into my mouth and hit the back of my throat and I like almost swallowed it and I was in so much pain. And I have heard horror stories about toothpicks.
0: So because of one bully, Lauren has decided, I mean, y'all, you should have heard the fear in your voice. Like you were like, hey, don't be driving with a toothpick. Something bad can happen.
1: Here's
0: and I was
1: my
0: like, what?
1: Theory. If you are using a toothpick, use it for its purpose. But when people keep them in their mouths and just chew on them and they just have them hanging out off the side of their mouth, it really bothers me because I go, maybe it's because I don't like when people chew on stuff because like my ears, I hate the sound of it. But my thought is if you fall and trip and you're going to like choke on it, or if you get in an accident or something happens, you're going to get hurt, right?
0: Okay, possibly. I'm going to give you a couple of, so I Googled, are toothpicks dangerous? It says many toothpick users tend to chew on them. This can cause premature wear and tear on tooth enamel. Toothpicks can damage the gums. But I was like, okay, you know what? That's okay. Then one of the other Google suggestion is what happens if you accidentally swallow a toothpick? If ingested, a toothpick, it is a relatively rare event, but may cause serious gut injuries with peritonitis, sepsis, or death.
1: Yes. Don't. I just don't. Clean out your teeth and throw
0: Swallowing
1: it away.
0: Swallowing a toothpick can cause sepsis or death.
1: Yes.
0: Okay. So
1: it could. And so for me, I was like, don't let kids see you with that in your mouth. I don't want them to think it's okay, or don't do this, don't do that. And so for me, I was so panicked and you gave me so much crap. And I'm like, no, I hate toothpicks.
0: Anytime I've used a toothpick, I mean, I thought to myself, don't swallow it or, you know, don't poke yourself too hard. But I've never been like, oh, that's a dangerous thing to have on the front counter of a restaurant.
1: I'm like, I don't even mess with them.
0: What is the toothpick in your life? What is the common household item that from a experience or whatever, you kind of have like
1: causes you stress
0: trauma? Yeah. You kind of have stress about it. So like I have one kitchen item that one time I scraped my finger on it. And from that point on, I'm like, I ain't messing with you. So text us 68719. We want to get to some of your answers. Is there a household item that's the toothpick for Lauren?
1: Yeah, the thing that stresses you out, that maybe shouldn't stress you out. One of those little things.
0: So text us. We'll get to your answers coming up. It's Joey and Lauren.
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0: The very popular Verona Garlic Festival has grown over the last 20 years and now brings a full farmer's market worth of variety and quality produce and products. While there are many reasons people keep coming back year after year, organizer Tyler Massey says one always tops the list.
1: The first and obvious reason is the garlic. If you're thinking about, you know, supermarket garlic, why would you go to the farmer's market? It's night and day difference, and the taste is very different. So I'd go there for the garlic.
0: Mark your calendars for Saturday, September 5th. The festival runs from 9 a.m. to 2 p.m. at the Verona Lions facility on Verona Sand Road. 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I'm Alyssa Brush. 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
2: Kingston's 401 Traffic and Weather together next.
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9: With this check on your drive, still no issues to pass along in the early going this morning. No problems if you're traveling the 401 eastbound or westbound between Belleville and Brockville. Your forecast for today, we are looking at cloud cover for the most part. Slight chance of a shower this morning. We're going to see the high reach 22, feeling like 25. Clear overnight tonight, down to 10 degrees, and tomorrow is going to be a sunny day. A little windy in the morning with gusts to 40 kilometers an hour. The high of 23, feeling like 26. 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

0: this is cool. How about an organization that is actually looking for volunteers and donations? And especially if you like baking and you like baking cakes, and maybe you have grown up baking birthday cakes for your kids. Your kids are all grown up and you're like, man, I used to love making a cake. There's an organization called Cake for Kids, and they bake and deliver free birthday cakes for underserved children who might not otherwise receive one. How cool is that?
1: Oh, wow. So they don't get, you know, really special birthday cake for their birthday, and then other people kind of pitch in and make one for them.
0: And you think of getting an amazing birthday cake of one of their favorite, you know, superheroes or a princess or a hobby or whatever. And so they're always looking for volunteers and donations. You can just look it up online, Cake for Kids. I just thought that's, you know, it's amazing. There's so many, like, organization and nonprofits and, like, charity angles you think about, and then ones you don't think about, like, oh, birthday cakes for underserved kids.
1: Yeah, what I love about that is, for kids, a birthday cake is very, very special, right? Because somebody could be like, well, it's a cake, whatever. Yeah. It's like, no, that is a way that a child feels very special on their birthday. And then there's a way people can help out.
0: That's cool. Still remember some of my birthday cakes as a kid. I remember I had a Batman one. And I remember, well, I don't want to say his full name because you don't like that, but he took the biggest slice. And it was the slice I wanted.
1: Somebody take the biggest slice of your cake?
0: He literally freaked out to the point that, like, he my dad gave him the slice.
1: Oh.
0: I didn't get the first slice of cake.
1: Well, you didn't get the first? Wow.
0: No.
1: Dang. I had a Barbie cake, I think, for one of my birthdays, and my mom tried. She just stuck a Barbie in a cake.
0: Yeah.
1: It worked.
0: That's what you got to do. This is amazing. An Alabama woman broke the odds of 70 million to one by giving birth to quadruplets. But not just any quadruplets, they are two sets of identical twins. And they weren't even trying to get pregnant. That wasn't the plan. Hannah Carmack and her husband found out they were expecting a year and a half ago and were shocked to find out that they were having quads. But it's 70 million to one odds of having two sets of identical twins.
1: Yeah, shock is the right word for that. I think I would probably pass out from shock. Yeah. Wow.
0: And over in England, I saved this one for last. There is a six-year-old girl that had a rare blood cancer, and it has recently gone into complete remission. How? Because she found a perfect donor for bone marrow in her two-year-old sister. So a six-year-old girl was able to get bone marrow from her two-year-old younger sister, and it was a perfect match, and it has now made the cancer go in remission. And there is a beautiful picture of both of them sitting in the hospital holding hands. Six years old and two-year-old.
1: Think about how hard that is for the six-year-old, but how hard that is for the two-year-old to go through, too.
0: And think about being 2 years old, and not your mind can't... You have no grasp.
1: Real grasp of what the situation is,
0: but later on to realize you're only 2 years old, and you're able to save your six-year-old sister's life.
1: Oh, wow. Yeah.
0: I know.
1: Oh, stop.
0: Very sweet.
1: I didn't want to cry this morning.
0: Here you are.
1: Dang.
0: Crying now.
1: So sweet.
0: And that is the good stuff. It's Joey and Lauren.
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0: KingstonDaily.ca newsroom. Here's what you need to know.
1: I'm Loretta Dixon, keeping you in the loop this morning. Parents are being reminded to check their children's immunization records before the school year begins. Jamie Lynn Webb, a public health nurse with Southeast Public Health, says parents can check their child's yellow immunization book or online record.
2: By law, school-age children must be immunized against 9 of the designated diseases unless there's a valid exemption.
1: Missing vaccines can be arranged through a healthcare provider or a public health clinic. Public health reviews records in the fall and may contact families if information is missing. Kingston Fire and Rescue is looking to add to their roster of volunteer firefighters. A recruitment drive is on, with 2 orientation sessions happening at the Joyceville Fire Station next week. Assistant Deputy Fire Chief James Garscallon says it's open to anyone who's physically fit and is interested in something challenging.
3: One group that we do have a lot of interest in are people who are looking to use it as a springboard to going into the career side of things, and it is a great way to gain experience. We also have people who just enjoy the challenge.
1: Candidates don't need to have experience in emergency services, but must be available to complete a training course and certification. There will be more than hockey to look forward to at Slush Puppy Place this season. The Frontenacs are refreshing the fan experience, while the Fan Zone returns with games and other additions. Podcast co-host Jack Clark says the calendar will offer some new reasons to dress for the occasion.
4: Teddy bear toss, of course, all those things. And then we're introducing some new nights as well that we're really excited about. Country Night is a new one that we have really early in the season, paired with Y2K Night also in the month of October.
1: Kingston plays the 67s this Sunday in preseason play. Their home opener is September 20th, also against Ottawa. In sports, Kansas City beat the Jays 13-2. Toronto now sits 3.5 games back of the final wildcard spot in the American League. And former Hart Trophy winning goaltender Connor Hellebuck has requested a trade from the Winnipeg Jets. The next time you're scrolling through your phone, visit KingstonDaily.ca and see what Kingston is talking about. 401 Traffic and Weather, together next.
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11: I just did another run through the traffic cameras on the 401, and it continues to be a problem-free commute. If you are traveling between Belleville and Brockville in either direction, you're not going to find anything to hold you up this morning. Your forecast for today, we are expecting it to be mainly cloudy with still a slight chance of a shower this morning. High of 22, feeling like 25. Clearing tonight down to 10. Tomorrow, a beautiful sunny day. A little windy in the morning with gusts picking up to about 80 kilometers an hour. The high 23 is going to feel like 26. 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
2: Hey, here we go. Good morning, Joey and Lauren. I did, doing a follow-up, I did Google, and the results are inconclusive. Eye boogers just for kids. And it mostly says it is more common in kids. So,
3: because, thank you for that.
2: Well, no
3: information. I Googled it, and it's inconclusive.
2: Normally, it's for kids. That's all I was saying. But some people still get it as adults. That's all I was saying.
3: Interesting.
2: And then Lauren told me about a Sandman that put sand in your eyes earlier.
3: We've had some texts on this since I briefly brought it up. 68719. Do you, and you can continue to text in it. Does anybody know what I'm talking about? The Sandman. This texture says, oh, Lauren, I know what you mean about the Sandman. It's an old wives' tale about the sand in your eyes when you wake up.
2: Sandman. Yeah, I get it. No, it's now making sense because I do remember a book as a kid about the Sandman. So you're
3: super
2: welcome.
3: Super creepy, right?
2: It's very creepy. Mm-hmm. Not as creepy as your trending stories.
3: Yeah, a woman who thought she was in love with and dating Elon Musk. And then she lost money. Next on Joey and Lauren.
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1: All right, let's get it. It's Joe and Lauren trending stories right now with Lauren. What's trending?
2: Well, the unfortunate woman who fell in love with Elon Musk, and it wasn't Elon Musk, but she ended up losing a lot of money to an AI deepfake of Elon Musk.
1: This is the future. Someone's going to be like, oh yeah, I'm in love with this celebrity and it's not real.
2: Huge scam. They used a deepfake technology to impersonate Elon Musk. This is where they used AI. They used photos, deepfake, all that stuff, video calls. This woman started falling in love with fake Elon Musk.
1: Get yourself a Tesla, girl.
2: And then she ends up transferring $50,000 to the person who was scamming her. But I'm like, why would you give Elon Musk $50,000 if that's who you think?
1: Red flag, ladies. Red flag. If the richest person on planet Earth is asking for $50,000, that's a red flag.
2: So I want to know what the story was behind it. I'm sure I could find it. But I'm like, what was his excuse? What was fake Elon Musk's excuse asking for money, right?
1: Well, like, imagine if your bank is like, your bank needs to know the purpose of the $50,000 mm-hmm. withdrawal. And you have to say, I'm just paying my boyfriend, Elon Musk. Like, even at the bank, I'd be like, listen, ma'am, I'm not trying to get in your personal life, but that's a red flag.
2: Yeah.
1: Dang,
2: yeah, it kind of makes me sad.
1: Oh, it does.
2: Wouldn't that be funny, though, if the teller at the bank, like, heard it and was like, crazy, and just kept doing it? Like, you got to say something.
1: Yeah.
2: Or you have to.
1: If someone came in to the bank and said, I need $50,000 to pay Elon Musk, I absolutely would say, have you thought about this decision you're making? And my name is Elon Musk. You can just send it to me.
2: Exactly. People are saying that audio emojis are not trustworthy. So, you know, like, the new updates, if you have an iPhone, I'm not sure if Google or Android do this, but you can have an emoji, like, icon, or what do you call it? An emoji avatar. Lauren. Avatar!
1: Yeah, where you can talk.
2: You can talk like the poop emoji.
1: Yeah.
2: You could talk like a unicorn. Yeah. You could talk like a shark.
1: Yeah. Does anybody ever use those?
2: People do, and they say anybody, it's a red flag. If anybody uses those,
1: it's the same person that pretended to be Elon Musk.
2: Those little audio emojis are not trustworthy. Like, you're with somebody who uses audio emojis, can't trust them.
1: Can you imagine, like, you know, trying to flirt with somebody as the poop emoji? You know, it doesn't stink. Me and you going out Tuesday night.
2: A group of friends bought a deserted island, which that is not on my bingo card or something I would do with my friends, but they did it for only $65,000. They all pitched in, and now they've rebuilt it into a complete paradise that is now worth $14 million where people go, they travel. It's pretty amazing, right?
1: You know, I need friends like that, but I just need to be the fringe friend that, like, hangs out every other weekend. You know what I mean?
2: We tried to convince a couple of our friends to go in on, like, a really nice RV with us.
1: Yeah, we almost did an RV.
2: Yeah, we thought, man, this thing is... They make them so nice, you kidding me?
1: Oh,
2: they're, like, nicer than my house.
1: Yeah, exactly.
2: And so I remember we were standing on the lot, and I was texting my friend pictures, and I was like, let's do it, girl. And then I got ghosted, and I think maybe we're not the ones that they want to go in on an RV.
1: But he's got, like, a big truck. He can parallel park. He can do the stuff that I can't do.
2: We'll help pitch in, but you guys have to maintain it, huh?
1: Yeah. Exactly.
2: A lot of people are saying the most important thing about your home, it's not necessarily the decor, the furniture, even just the ambiance of your home, the lighting, anything like that. It's actually your smell. Smell is the most important, even more important than looks of your home when it comes to guests.
1: Smell is huge. I love a good smelling home. I don't know what my home smells like because it just smells like me, and I don't know what I smell like. But I do know when we go on vacation and I come back to our house, you know, you're gone for like a week. Normally you can smell your house. Mm-hmm. I am always impressed with,
2: like,
1: the smell.
2: That's what I smell like.
1: Yeah. It's not too overpowering.
2: Yeah, no, it's not terrible. But I gotta say, if somebody comes to our house for the first time and they compliment the smell of our home, that to me is the biggest compliment.
1: More than your home looks nice.
2: I like your home, or this is cute, or I like this. Wow, everything looks so clean. Like,
1: smells nice in here.
2: The smell. I would be like, oh, thank you so much.
1: That's also not something many people say, right? Yeah. I don't find many people saying, like, oh, your house smells nice.
2: Can you tell somebody that they smell good? Like a coworker.
1: I don't know. I had to just do harassment training for work, so I'm going to go no on that.
2: I wanted to tell. There's somebody that we work with who smells really good, and I really want to tell them, but I'm like, I don't want them to think we are weird, but I want to just be like, oh, you smell really good.
1: I mean, how's the tone? If you go, hey, I just want to let you know you smell amazing, then that's weird. But if you go, hey, you smell pretty good.
2: Hey, you smell good. But then I don't want them to be like, are you smelling me? I don't know.
1: It's weird.
2: Those are some of your trending stories.
1: It's Joey and Lauren.
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0: Good morning. I'm Lorena Dixon. Here's what's coming up over the next 48 hours. It's everything you need to know.
1: Good morning. I'm Alyssa Brush. Some weekends practically plan themselves, and this is one of them. Whether you're in the mood to dance, shop local, enjoy live music, there's plenty of reasons to get out and be part of the community over the next couple of days. Tonight, Springer Market Square turns into a country dance hall for Kickin' It Country. 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And on Sunday, the Cataroqui Indigenous Market brings Indigenous art, food, music, and culture to Confederation Park. Beyond the shopping, it's an opportunity to connect with Indigenous creators and businesses while enjoying one of the waterfront's most vibrant community gatherings. 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You can get all the details on these events at kingstondaily.ca. Just click the 48. In the newsroom, I'm Alyssa Brush, and that's what's happening around town.
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0: 401 traffic and weather together.
5: Taking another look at your drive and another run through the traffic cameras, it does continue to be a problem-free commute this morning. Not seeing any live lane issues or slowdowns eastbound or westbound between Belleville and Brockville. Your forecast for today, we are expecting to be mainly cloudy with a slight chance of a shower this morning. High at 22 is going to feel like 25. Clear overnight tonight, down to 10 degrees. Tomorrow is going to be a mainly sunny day, a little windy. Looking for wind gusts to 40 kilometers an hour to pick up in the morning, with a high of 23 feeling like 26. 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
1: It's Joey and Lauren. It is Make Up or Break Up. We have Whitney with us. When I was Seth, did they share a kiss? Am I correct on that?
2: I think they
1: kissed.
2: There
1: was a kiss. I believe the message said kiss.
2: Started out with a kiss.
1: How did it end like this? It's only a kiss. It was only a kiss.
2: I was hoping you'd finish that for me.
1: Well, I don't know how the rest of that song goes, but yeah.
2: I don't think it started with a kiss. I think it started with a date. Whitney, how are you? Tell us about the situation with Seth and where things are at right now.
3: Hey, thanks for having me. I'm okay. I've been better. Mm-hmm. I'm just super annoyed. I had such a great time with Seth on this date. I mean, it just went super smooth, and there was... I can't think of any red flags on my end for him to ghost me. I never thought I would be ghosted, and especially at this point in my life, you know? Mm-hmm. It's just baffling. And at this point, I'd rather know what's going on than get a second date out of it. I'd rather just him be honest with why he's being so cold all of a sudden. The date was so good. We had such a nice kiss at the end of the date. He told me to text him when I got home that night, so I did, and he said, be in touch. A couple days later, I texted him, and he was just super cold and short with me, like, with replies.
1: Okay.
3: And every time I, like, ask a question, like, what's your schedule like? When can I see you again? He'd just be like, I don't know.
1: Huh.
3: And I just want to know the truth. It's just...
1: Is he typically a short texter, or normally he's like some people, you know, for instance, I always use exclamation points. So the moment I start texting without one, you should be worried, right? You should be worried that I'm, is he that kind of a guy, that kind of a texter? Is that why you're saying like you feel like it's cold?
3: Yes, because before the date, we were having very thorough text conversations. Mm-hmm. It wasn't like we were texting all day every second. It was nice.
2: Changed.
3: It wasn't just like one worded. So now it seems like such a switch, and I don't get why.
2: No, I mean, I can respect where you're at, because you're like, I really like this guy, and things seemed pretty, I don't know, I guess good enough that y'all had a kiss at the end of the date. And now at this point, you're just like, okay, well, at least tell me why before I move on, because I would feel the same way. But this was just dinner, right? And then was anything else after the date or anything like that?
3: I mean, we had the really nice kiss after the date,
2: right?
3: And he walked me to my car, and we both went our own ways.
2: Okay. That was the last time you saw him.
1: All right. So, Whitney, we'll play a song. We'll come back. We'll call Seth, okay?
3: Okay. Thank you, guys.
1: Absolutely. Whitney with us. We are going to talk to Seth. Try to, as Whitney said, I just want honesty here. What's going on? And Seth's perspective is next with Make Up or Break Up. It's Joey and Lauren. 102.

0: seems great. Says, yeah, like, I can tell in his shifting from texting, he sounds cold. Because when she first said it's been cold, I'm like, well, it's texting, so how can texting be cold? But it makes
1: sense. She said she's baffled. The date was so good that the fact she's being ghosted is really, really confusing to her, which I think is obviously the situation a lot of people are in when they join us on Makeup or Breakup. They had a nice kiss. She kept saying a very nice kiss at the end of the date, walked her to her car, like, she's like, I just don't get it. Now he's not really texting like he used to.
0: So we've got Seth's number. Let's talk to Seth.
2: Hello?
0: Hi, Seth.
2: Hi, who's this?
0: Seth, hi. No worries. My name is Joey. I'm from Joey and Lauren in the Morning, morning radio show. And Lauren is with me.
1: Hey, so Seth.
0: How are you?
2: Fine.
0: Okay. So, why we have your number, why we're calling you is, well, someone wanted us to call you, and that person is Whitney. We understand you and Whitney went on a first date, and now she claims you're kind of dodging going out again. And basically, on our show, we try to help people that are ghosted or getting ghosted. Did she do something wrong? Something like that?
1: Just trying to help get her some answers.
2: I just don't see a future there. You know, like, I want to have kids one day, and she hates kids.
0: Okay.
1: Oh, gosh. She hates kids.
0: That makes sense.
1: Would you mind explaining, if you have some time, like, did she, during the day, just be like, oh, I hate kids, I never want kids. Like,
0: were you talking about family? She's like, nope, no kids for me.
2: Yeah, I mean, we were having dinner, and, like, I mean, I thought we were, like, hitting it off pretty good. Like, you know, we were having a nice conversation, and, you know, laughing, and, but... And this family, you know, shortly after we sat down next to us, and, you know, it was a couple with a couple of young children. And, you know, they were, like, a little loud and a little rowdy. And, you know, at one point, one of the parents kind of had to, like, chase one of the kids down and calm them down. And, you know, she just wasn't having it. At one point, she, like, looked at me and she rolled her eyes and she was just like, ugh, these kids. And I was like... You know, I didn't say anything, but inside I was like, wow.
0: Okay, so kids going crazy at a restaurant. You've probably seen it or you've experienced it. Let me tell you, experiencing it, way worse than just seeing it. I will tell you that. But
1: so did she say something to the family? Like, did she make a comment? Is that what was the big issue? Or was she just internally, like, complaining to you?
2: No, I mean, no, she didn't say anything to them. But, I mean, she was... really annoyed.
1: So she looked annoyed, but you think because of that she hates kids and does

0: other was because the children were screaming like right in our ears, and it was just kind of like, oh, so, kids. It wasn't me being like, oh, I hate kids. It was just like, wow, they've got their hands full, and this is a learning moment for everyone sort of thing. But I didn't. Just the fact that you thought I hated kids just from a look. But it was so chaotic, and that child was almost ran into the kitchen.
1: I don't know. I feel like it kind of, I got a glimpse of who you really are.
2: Oh, wow.
3: This is really
2: we're parents of children, and we've been there before where our kids are being crazy and loud, and I tell you what, it is such a stressful experience.
4: There's times I look like I hate kids, and I have kids.
2: I have also been to a place without my kids, and there are loud kids, and I don't say anything to anybody because I understand that's how kids are, but I think it's kind of natural to make a face at your date and be like, oh, wow. Oh. Whether it's kids or anything, right?
3: Yeah.
2: If somebody was rude to a server, this is another example. If the table adjacent to us, I overhear him or her being like super rude and snotty with the staff, I'd probably look at you, my date, and be like, gosh, can you believe
4: but
2: that
4: that's
2: guy?
4: Not
2: but
4: rolling
2: it doesn't mean I
4: your
2: hate
4: eyes.
2: That guy.
4: I mean, I have to know. There's a kind of a look at each other, eye contact, like, whoa, like raise your eyebrows. And then there's rolling your eyes like,
0: right.
4: Oh my gosh.
2: So,
4: and I'm picturing Whitney went more like,
2: it.
4: Oh, but Seth, you're saying she rolled her eyes, which to me is a different message.
1: Well, yeah, I mean she did.
4: Oof.
2: Yeah, but, oh, I'm sorry, hang on a second. You're going to jump on somebody and say, you hate kids just because of a little eye roll? Like, that to me is, like, rude to just jump on somebody and make them feel like, oh, this is what I think about somebody else just because I made a look.
4: Totally, but if I was on a first date, you kind of analyze everything, and if I saw someone roll their eyes and go like, oh, kids.
2: I would think the person I'm on a date with maybe has shorter patience, maybe, but I wouldn't think, oh, they hate kids.
4: I remember one time we were on an airplane, and literally, like, and we have kids, and we were on an airplane, and a kid just screamed out of nowhere bloody murder, and I remember, like, I quickly just kind of looked back. I'm sure that person goes, oh, here's a couple just on vacation.
2: No, in fact, I normally am trying to empathize with the parent. But,
4: so it's tough. I do think there's a difference between eye roll and eye raise.
2: Oh, my gosh.
4: An eye raise is a, an eye roll is like a, I don't know. Either way, Seth, it's your call. Do you want to go on another date? Or Whitney, I don't even know if she wants to either.
1: I'm gonna have to say no.
4: Okay, all right. So no.
2: I don't think Whitney wants to either.
4: I don't think Whitney wants to either.
0: No, I'm good. If he judges me off of one little look, that is just pitiful. So
4: all right.
2: I agree.
4: It's Joey and Lauren.

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1: Good morning, I'm Lorena Dixon. 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
11: I just did another run through the traffic cameras. Still not seeing any live lane issues or slowdowns. Going to find no problems if you're traveling the 401 eastbound or westbound between Belleville and Brockville. Your forecast for today, we are expecting cloud cover for the most part. High at 22, feeling like 25. Clear tonight, down to 10 degrees. Tomorrow's going to be a sunny day, a little windy. Wind gusts up to about 40 kilometers an hour late in the morning. Look for the high at 23 to feel like 26. 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
1: It's Joey and Lauren. This is going to make you probably want to grab cleaning equipment. I don't know if equipment's the right word. Cleaning supplies.
2: Okay.
1: And go clean these things.
2: Work.
1: Yeah, I guess that's true.
2: Yeah.
1: These are the places you always forget to clean. And they say you need to clean them because they collect a lot of germs, a lot of nastiness.
2: I always forget the baseboards. I don't know that that's going to even make the list, though, because I feel like people don't take that as seriously. As listen, when they get the grime on
1: baseboards,
2: them and the
1: baseboards, cleaning baseboards, the most overrated
2: no.
1: thing. Overrated thing in a home. No one is. No one's going to your house and be like, oh, let me check out the baseboards.
2: It's me. Like, I want them clean.
1: But what? They get a little dust? And no, I never am walking and looking down at the baseboards. Ever.
2: I always do.
1: Yeah.
2: It's the details that I notice.
1: I think the dust on the top of my fan's been around for 30 years. I wonder what they could say,
2: Yeah, that's true, man. That's the thing. Fan dust, and then it's like caked on there, and it looks like it's part of the fan.
1: I am looking at this, and I'll be totally honest. I do not think we have ever cleaned any of these items in our house.
2: Oh, crap.
1: Okay. Number three is the kitchen and bathroom trash cans. The actual cans themselves.
2: Oh, who cares?
1: They said they should be cleaned thoroughly inside and out.
2: Who cares? Why?
1: Have you removed a bag from our kitchen garbage and seen the bottom of that?
2: The kitchen garbage?
1: Yeah.
2: There's nothing in there.
1: Oh, there's dried food. Oh, absolutely.
2: How?
1: There's stuff.
2: There's always a bag.
1: It's something always slides through. There's always, I guarantee you, if we removed our bag, you'd have an old Rice Krispie treat, some old cheese in there on the bottom.
2: I don't waste Rice Krispie treats or cheese.
1: Yeah, that's
2: so
1: true.
2: That would not be in the bottom of
1: the garbage.
2: It's
1: going to be a piece of broccoli or something. Number two, never clean this in my life. The water and ice dispenser on your refrigerator.
2: Okay, this is really gross. I saw how dirty it was just the other day. And I use the ice every day.
1: Like pink, or it's like an off color, right?
2: It's red, but it's because of the drinks that I have. So like every now and again, I'll make my little energy cocktail that sometimes I need halfway through the afternoon. It's like a little packet or whatever, but I put it in my cup and then I swish it around and then I add ice to it. But what has happened now after I see this mess is the ice splashes in and then the remnants of my drink splashes upward. And so the inside lining.
1: So everyone's getting a little fruit punch every time they get water.
2: The inside lining of our ice container is like a little red. I'm like, oh, I got to clean that.
1: Yeah, well, that's
2: gross.
1: You have an ice problem. That's a whole nother conversation.
2: Yeah.
1: No one uses more ice in a 24-hour period than Lauren. It's ridiculous. It's so ridiculous.
2: It'd be like 4 a.m. at our house. Yeah. It's like, I'm like busting through the
1: If you
2: thing.
1: Ever get like kidnapped, then just take ice away and you'll be like, you know what? Yeah. So, but they say like the moisture and things, it can be moldy. So your actually ice dispenser can be moldy.
2: Ew.
1: I've never seen, I don't even know what it looks like because I always look at it from above or eye level. I've never looked underneath. I don't want to.
2: Kids look up, at any age, I guess, if you're shorter than the little thing.
1: Yeah. And then the number one is the surface above the stove. So whatever is above your stove, for a lot of people, it's the bottom of your microwave or it's like the hood vent. They say clean that.
2: Yeah. Sometimes people have cabinets nearby. And then I don't know if you've noticed the thick, like greasy kind of nasty that gets attached to the cabinets just from naturally just cooking over time. I know I don't clean
1: those
2: enough.
1: Do you know how many times I want to cook like something and then I just think about all the grease that's going to splatter and it just ticks me off and then I just eat potato chips. You know what I mean? Like it's always that. So those are the three things. I will take a look after the show today. I will take a look at the water and ice dispenser. I'll peek under it and see. And that freaks me out.
2: You're not
1: going
2: to like it.
1: Bit.
2: I barely saw it the other day and I was like, ooh.
1: Just black mold everywhere.
2: Not that.
1: It's Joey and Lauren.
0: Now, direct from the KingstonDaily.ca newsroom. Here's what you need to know.
3: I'm Lorena Dixon, keeping you in the loop this morning. Kingston police were hunting for a wanted individual believed to be on the loose in the city. They searched an area in the southwest end of the city yesterday afternoon, looking for 49-year-old Pierre Moore. They say he may have fled the city. He's considered dangerous and is not to be approached if found. A photo and description can be found at KingstonDaily.ca. No chaos expected, but Kingston's emergency services will be at the ready when post-secondary students return to the Limestone City. The University District Safety Initiative came into effect as of 12:01 this morning. Manager of Enforcement Services, Steve Mothersall, says keeping the city streets safe takes a total group effort.
4: We prepare for this all year long in collaboration with other departments within the city, Kingston Fire and Rescue, Kingston Police, just to make sure we're all on the same page for the large-scale student move-in during that time period.
3: There will be an increased presence of police and by law enforcement each day, and both the Gord Downey Pier and Breakwater Park will be closed nightly to visitors. Only a few more days before a Niagara Falls man completes his mission to run 550 miles around Lake Ontario, 18-year-old Adam Saltarelli made a stop in Kingston yesterday, part of his 21-day race to raise money for Canadian Tire Jumpstart. Despite the grind of running a marathon a day, he says his body is still holding up and he's feeling great.
5: I kind of envisioned for the few months before this race that my body would be beat down, but it's definitely better than I thought.
3: Saltarelli has already raised $2,500 for Jumpstart after earlier completing a 100-mile ultra marathon. He says sports has made him who he is, and he wants to help kids overcome financial barriers so they can play. In sports, in Major League Baseball action, Kansas City beat Toronto 13-2. Toronto now sits 3.5 games back of the final wildcard spot in the American League. In the NBA, the Raptors are retiring Kyle Lowry's number 7 jersey on January 10th against his hometown team, the Philadelphia 76ers. The next time you're scrolling through your phone, visit KingstonDaily.ca and see what Kingston is talking about. 401 Traffic and Weather together next.
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8: Taking another look at your drive, I am still not seeing any issues holding you up this morning. Eastbound or westbound on the 401 between Belleville and Brockville, you'll find both directions continuing to move at the speed limit. Your forecast for today, cloud cover expected for the most part, high at 22, feeling like 25. Clear tonight, down to 10 degrees. Tomorrow's going to be a mainly sunny day for your Saturday. Little windy, winds picking up in the morning with gusts to about 40 kilometers an hour. The high at 23, feeling like 26. 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
2: And here we go. Good morning. We are Joey and Lauren. However you're hanging out with us today, we appreciate you. What's up, Lauren?
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2: Play-by-play, by the way, is the sports announcers that are like telling you what's going on during the game.
3: How's your throat doing after
2: screaming? 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There was absolutely a lot of screaming. All right, let's play Listener versus Lauren Random Trivia. And we'll do that next on Joey and Lauren.
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1: It's Joey and Lauren. And let's play Listener versus Lauren, the random trivia game. We got Jordan with us today. What's going on, Jordan? How are you?
2: Oh, I'm great. How are you?
1: Oh, doing wonderful. Jordan, three random trivia questions. I love these questions. I feel like you're going to knock it out of the park. We've actually, I feel like we've been on a streak where listeners have really taken it to Lauren. So no pressure. All right, man?
3: All righty.
1: Good
3: luck, Jordan.
1: We're kicking Lauren out of the studio right now, Jordan. So Lauren is leaving the studio. She will not be able to hear these three questions. Here we go. Question number one, Jordan. What kind of food is Monterey Jack?
2: Cheese.
1: There we go. You like Monterey Jack cheese?
2: I do.
1: It's good.
2: I like all cheese.
1: Yeah, I know. I haven't found a cheese. I don't even like blue cheese. Do you like blue cheese?
2: Yes, absolutely. Oh, get some wings with some blue cheese.
1: Oh, yeah, man. Let's go. What are we doing here? Why aren't we eating wings right now? All right, question number two, Jordan. What species can live in both water and land? What's that term?
2: What species can live in both water and land?
1: Yeah, the term of species that live on both water and land.
2: Oh, geez. I feel like this should be easy. I don't know. I'm going to go ahead and say mammal. I don't know. I'm drawing a blank.
1: No, that's all right. When you hear the word, you're going to be like, oh, there it was from school. All right, question number three. This is kind of maybe a guess in the dark. I don't know. Maybe you grew up with rabbits. What is a baby rabbit called?
2: A baby rabbit is called a cub.
1: Cub, close. It's not cub. All right, here we go. Let's bring Lauren back in. These were more difficult questions. At least we got the cheese, though. We're all on the same page there. All right, Lauren is back in the studio. Here we go. Lauren.
3: Hello.
1: Question number one. What kind of food is Monterey Jack?
3: Cheese. Don't come at me with cheese questions. Come on.
1: I knew cheese. We're all good across the board. You got it right.
3: Like
1: Jordan
3: cheese.
1: Got it right. We're all good there. All right. What species can live on both water and land?
3: A reptile.
1: No. Wait till you hear this again. Will be a word. That's the same thing I said to Jordan. You're going to hear it and you're going to go, oh.
3: Okay.
1: And then question number three. What is a baby rabbit called?
3: A bunny. No, it's not a bunny. It's a... What is a bunny? What is a baby rabbit? It's not a kid. That's a goat. Is it a pup? Is it a pup?
1: It is not a pup. All right, one out of three for both of you. Jordan, Lauren, let's go through the answers. You both got your cheese question, right? Monterey Jack.
3: Yeah, we know what's up. We know cheese.
1: What species can live on both water and land? Amphibians.
3: Okay. It's funny. Amphibians. After I did that, I went... I think I had that one wrong. It was.
1: I always think of frogs, but I always remember frogs are amphibians. Yes, amphibians.
3: Yeah.
1: Now,
3: dang it,
1: baby rabbit. This is going to be information. Once you hear the answer, you'll always know this for the rest of your life. They're actually called kit or kittens.
3: Kittens?
1: Yes.
3: No, they're not.
1: Google it. A baby rabbit can be called a kitten.
3: Can we just change it to bunny?
1: I like
3: bunny's cuter.
1: I like a little. Well, bunny is a.
3: I know.
1: Yeah,
3: what's
1: but a baby rabbit is called a kit or a kitten.
3: Baby, I'm just fact checking you. You know, baby rabbit. Kit or kitten?
1: Yeah, kit or kitten. There you go. All right, Jordan, we're going to hook you up. How does that sound? Sound good?
2: Sounds good.
1: All right, let's do it. It's Joey and Lauren.
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0: 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What's happening around the city from the KingstonDaily.ca newsroom? This is the 48.
1: Good morning. I'm Lorena Dixon. Here's what's coming up over the next 48 hours. It's everything you need to know.
2: Good morning. I'm Alyssa Brush. Some weekends practically plan themselves, and this is one of them. 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You can get all the details on these events at KingstonDaily.ca. Just click the 48. In the newsroom, I'm Alyssa Brush, and that's what's happening around town.
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9: Well, it continues to be a problem-free commute this morning. Still not seeing any issues on the traffic cameras to hold you up eastbound or westbound if you're traveling between Belleville and Brockville. Your forecast for today, we are expecting it to be mainly cloudy for the most part. High at 22, feeling like 25. Clearing tonight, a little cool, down to 10. Tomorrow's going to be a nice sunny day, a little windy with wind gusts to 40 kilometers an hour picking up in the morning. High of 23 is going to feel like 26. 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

0: It's Joey and Lauren. What is the household item that, like, you had a bad experience with, and so therefore you're kind of, like, freaked out about it, but if you told somebody, they would be like, what? Because that was Lauren with toothpicks. I did not know this, but when Lauren was a kid, you had a toothpick in your mouth, and some bully popped it in the back of your throat.
1: Yep.
0: That's really messed up, obviously.
1: No, it hurt, and I've never recovered. I mean, I was very young, and for me, that was, like, traumatic. And so, and even now, and when I see other people with toothpicks in their mouth, I just want to, like, run up to them and give them a PSA and be like, spit that thing out. If you're done cleaning out your teeth, don't just let it hang around in your mouth and chew on it, because what if you swallow it? It could kill you.
0: Yesterday, you were like, don't drive with that. I was like, don't drive with what? I understand not driving drunk. I didn't understand not driving with a toothpick in your mouth.
1: But even like, say you don't get in an accident, but maybe you have to brake really quickly or something like that, and you kind of like jolt a little bit forward. Or heaven forbid, if you did get in an accident and then the airbag popped up and you and the stupid toothpick.
0: If I get in a car accident, I don't know if the toothpick in my mouth is my number one concern, but you know, it's up there.
1: If it kills you and causes sepsis, like Google says.
0: My household item, true story, a cheese cutter. Not a cheese grater, but a cheese knife. Which, have you ever seen a cheese knife? It's like that small, little, tiny blade.
1: And it has like the little slit in it, so you can like, it's almost like peels the cheese.
0: Yeah, this one was more of a wire. It was kind of open with a wire, but I was at my friend Nathan's house, and as weird as it sounds, we would just sit around and cut cheese all the time and eat cheese.
1: Yeah.
0: And so I was cutting it, and like it slipped, and it did hit my finger. So for the longest time, but they're not very sharp. They're actually not, but for the longest time, cheese cutters, kind of freaked out about them.
1: Number one text we've gotten so far. I've been scrolling through these. By far, the number one issue or thing that stresses people out the most that we have on the text line is a cheese grater.
0: A cheese grater is up there for a lot of people. And I'll be honest, when I get to the end of the cheese, I get a little nervous.
1: But the stand-up cheese grater, this one says, a stand-up cheese grater grated my knuckle once. Potato peelers. I ripped a whole strip of skin off my thumb one time. And I still have a scar running down my thumb. Mandolins. A lot of people say mandolins. Those things scare me. I hate using them.
0: We have one. And one time we made, what is it, scalloped potatoes or au gratin, whatever you slice the potatoes really thin. We have a mandolin. Freaks me out. Hate using
1: it. More and more people say mandolins, cheese graters. This one says, my kids scare me. Gas stove. My gas stove terrifies me. I run fire drills with my kids.
0: Okay. So I grew up on a gas stove. I remember, well, I was like probably 6 or 7 when my parents first got one.
1: Uh-huh.
0: And I remember my mom all the time being like, make sure you don't touch it, because if you let out the gas, but no one knows, and then someone lights a match, our whole house will explode.
1: Or we'll all die of the poisoning from the gas.
0: So constantly as freaked a kid, I thought gas stoves were like the biggest risk you could do.
1: Yeah, they scare me. They scare me too when, like, you know, if you accidentally leave one on and you don't even realize it. This text says, I love chewing the cinnamon toothpicks. They make flavored toothpicks?
0: And you chew them?
1: Oh, wow.
0: Well, maybe just have one resting. I'm not picturing you're chewing it like a bowl of cereal.
1: This one says, the Instapot. I wanted one so bad, and my husband bought one for me, but after the first time using it, I was so intimidated. Now he is the sole operator of the Instapot. I agree. I got an Instapot years ago for Christmas, and I was really excited about it. And almost instantly, I went, what have I done?
0: Because
1: it scares me, man. Those things can be used in horrible. It's scary. Scary.
0: I'm with you. We have an Instapot. I think we've used it 3 times because that first time you let out the...
1: And I'm like, is it going to explode? Crazy. I don't know. And I'm like trying to shield my face just in case. This one says, I sliced off a large piece of my thumb while slicing potatoes 3 years ago, and I have a scar to this day.
0: Oh.
1: It hurt and bled profusely.
0: Gosh.
1: Oh, my gosh. But, yeah, they go into more detail. I won't gross
0: so
1: out.
0: So is it the box cheese grater? That's the number one answer.
1: Box cheese grater or mandolin is, I mean, all these texts. I mean, potato peelers are on there, too.
0: Yeah.
1: This one says, off-brand Q-tips. One broke off in my ear, and I ended up in the emergency room to have it removed.
0: But off-brand. I like how he's still loyal to the Q-tip brand. It's just those generic brand ones.
1: He or she. Yeah. And also, I know you know this, but you actually aren't supposed to put them in your ear. We all do it, but you're not supposed to. It's kind of like the cup noodles we all microwave. Yeah. You're not supposed to.
0: My honorable mention is a stapler remover. Have you the pinchy things?
1: Oh, the claw thing.
0: Yeah. So one time, my mom was kind of our bill keeper as a kid growing up, and so she had a staple remover, and I'd mess with it. One time, I poked myself, and so from that point on, I was like, it's a mean monster.
1: Yeah, those are scary. Also, a nail gun. I have never used one, but we had one in our garage when I was growing up, and I couldn't even be around it because I was so nervous that it was going to like somehow get me.
0: I was scared of our hot glue gun. All right.
1: The hot glue gun?
0: Yeah. Remember the hot glue gun? Well, text the 68719. It's Joey and Lauren.

0: Good in Kingston.
1: Good morning, I'm Lorena Dixon. Time for What's Good in and around Kingston, where we catch up with local newsmakers and people doing interesting things in the community.
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0: This is cool. How about an organization that is actually looking for volunteers and donations? And especially if you like baking and you like baking cakes, and maybe you have grown up baking birthday cakes for your kids are all grown up and you're like, man, I used to love making a cake. There's an organization called Cake for Kids, and they bake and deliver free birthday cakes for underserved children who might not otherwise receive one. How cool is that?
1: Oh, wow. So they don't get, you know, really special birthday cake for their birthday, and then other people kind of pitch in and make one for them.
0: And you think of getting an amazing birthday cake of one of their favorite, you know, superheroes or a princess or a hobby or whatever. And so they're always looking for volunteers and donations. You can just look it up online, Cake for Kids. I just thought that's, you know, it's amazing. There's so many, like, organization and nonprofits and, like, charity angles you think about, and then ones you don't think about, like, oh, birthday cakes for underserved kids.
1: Yeah, what I love about that is, for kids, a birthday cake is very, very special, right? Because somebody could be like, well, it's a cake, whatever. Yeah. It's like, no, that is a way that a child feels very special on their birthday. And then there's a way people can help out. That's
0: cool. I still remember some of my birthday cakes as a kid. I remember I had a Batman one. And I remember, well, I don't want to say his full name because you don't like that, but he took the biggest slice. And it was the slice I wanted.
1: Somebody take the biggest slice of your cake?
0: He literally freaked out to the point that, like, he my dad gave him the slice.
1: Oh.
0: I didn't get the first slice of cake.
1: Well, you didn't get the first? Wow.
0: No.
1: Dang. I had a Barbie cake, I think, for one of my birthdays, and my mom tried. She just stuck a Barbie in the cake.
0: Yeah,
1: it works.
0: That's what you got to do. This is amazing. An Alabama woman broke the odds of 70 million to one by giving birth to quadruplets. But not just any quadruplets, they are two sets of identical twins, and they weren't even trying to get pregnant. That wasn't the plan. Hannah Carmack and her husband found out they were expecting a year and a half ago and were shocked to find out that they were having quads, but it's 70 million to one odds of having two sets of identical twins.
1: Yeah, shock is the right word for that. I think I would probably pass out from shock. Yeah. Wow.
0: And over in England, I saved this one for last. There is a six-year-old girl that had a rare blood cancer, and it has recently gone into complete remission. How? Because she found a perfect donor for bone marrow in her two-year-old sister. So a six-year-old girl.

0: was able to get bone marrow from her 2-year-old younger sister, and it was a perfect match, and it has now made the cancer go in remission. And there is a beautiful picture of both of them sitting in the hospital holding hands. Six years old and two-year-old.
1: Think about how hard that is for the 6-year-old, but how hard that is for the 2-year-old to go through, too.
0: And think about being 2 years old and not your mind
1: probably
0: can't.
1: You have no real grasp of what the situation is.
0: But later on, to realize you're only 2 years old and you're able to save your 6-year-old sister's life.
1: Oh, wow. Yeah.
0: I know. Stop. Very sweet.
1: I didn't want to cry this morning.
0: There you are.
1: Dang.
0: Right now.
1: So sweet.
0: And that is the good stuff. It's Joey and Lauren.
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Kingston's 102.7 WOW FM. I'm Trinette, and wow, you showed up, Kingston. Not really surprising, because it's always amazing when we do these types of events. But yesterday, our all-hands-on-deck food drive, along with Decor Coatings. We were at four different locations in the city. I was at the Giant Tiger at 813 Princess Street. So I want to send a shout out to Matt and the staff there for hosting us, because they also are matching the monetary donations that came in at that location yesterday. And then, of course, all of the food donations too. We want to send a special shout out to Your Neighborhood Credit Union. 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It's one of my favorite days every year. And thanks to also Craig and the folks over at Premier Equipment. They provided the truck for us, which was actually an enclosed truck, which was really nice because the food drive started off in a downpour yesterday, but then we ended with sunshine. Thanks again. We'll get you those final totals soon. 102.7 WOW.

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I'm Trinette. If you haven't seen the story about Susan yet, she's a patient at Kingston Health Sciences Center in the intensive care unit, and she spent nearly 3 years there. Was able to go to the Bryan Adams concert at Slush Puppy Place the other night. Not only that, got to meet Bryan Adams, and we got to document the whole thing too. Just the look on her face is amazing. Go check out the story, KingstonDaily.ca. ABBA's Dancing Queen, 102.7 Wow FM. 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

Jackson's 102.7 WOW FM, David Bowie, Let's Dance. One of the tribute shows I saw at the Spire was David Bowie. And there's one coming with Kiss, Destroyer. September 11th is that show. And keep listening, because we're going to have an opportunity for you to win some tickets to that show next week on 102.7 WOW FM.

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Thank you, Kingston. 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

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If you've ever thought about being a volunteer firefighter, well, Kingston Fire and Rescue are looking for you. And anyone interested, they've got an orientation session at the Joyceville Fire Station coming up Monday, August the 31st. Also Thursday, September 3rd, both days 6 to 8 p.m. We've got the info on that at kingstondaily.ca. And as they say, not every call a firefighter gets involves a fire. They also attend to calls for rescue, medical assistance, hazardous materials, and activated alarms too. So again, find out the full details, kingstondaily.ca. 102.7 WOW FM.

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It's always such a fun weekend. And that time of year, always pretty nice weather too. Hopefully, going to knock on some wood here just in case. We've got more info up at KingstonDaily.ca. Why can't this be love? It's Van Halen, 102.7 Wow FM.

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It'll be at the Kingston Shrine Club on Saturday, 9 till 3. Rod Stewart, do you think I'm sexy? 102.

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I'm Trinette. 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

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If you love a boat cruise, well, our buddies Big G and Maddie are boarding the Island Queen along with Thousand Islands Cruises, and it's happening Thursday, September the 10th. Boot scootin' cruisin'. So there'll be some country music from Rudy and Saddle Up. If you want to join us, you've got to win your way in, and you've got to listen to New Country 98.9 to do that. We've got more info, too, at kingstondaily.ca. I will be on the boat. 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

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I'm Trinette. I was talking with friends the other day. It's been a couple of years since we've gone on a wine tour in Prince Edward County, so we're talking about doing it again. What I want to know is if you've done a wine tour there, do you have a specific winery that you really like? Because maybe I haven't been to that one yet, and I'd like to add it to my list. So if you do have a winery to recommend in Prince Edward County area, let me know. 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

102.7 Wow FM Cheap Trick. I want you to want me. Sideshow's coming in next. He had a whole lot of fun yesterday. Our all hands on deck food drive with Decor Coatings. He was out at the Foodland in Amherstview. I'm sure he'll have a few more updates for you. Enjoy the rest of your Friday. I'll talk to you soon on Wow.

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Don't you forget about me on 102.7 WOW FM at Sideshow. Just getting underway with Sideshow's Patio Party live from the downtown waterfront patio of The Patio at Aqua Terra. We're here till 6 o'clock. I got some things you didn't know yesterday coming up after the Bee Gees. It's Night Fever, Kingston's 102.7 WOW FM.

0: Kingston's 102.7 Wow FM at Sideshow's Patio Party, live from the patio at Aquaterra, downtown Kingston. And this is Things You Didn't Know Yesterday. 80% of the word Q, spelled Q-U-E-U-E, is unnecessary. Could just be a letter Q. Come to think of it, actually, 81% of the word unnecessary is necessary.
1: Whoa. Congratulations, you're stupid in three languages.
0: Wasabi was originally eaten with sushi to kill bacteria in raw fish, not for its flavor. That's not necessary now with modern sanitary conditions, but people still eat it out of habit. It's crazy the things we choose to eat.
2: Sushi? Hey, maybe this is just one of those things you hear on the playground, but isn't that raw fish?
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0: And the TV show MASH was set during the Korean War and lasted almost four times longer on TV than the Korean War itself. MASH lasted 11 years. The Korean War lasted three.
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It's Sideshow's Patio Party live from the patio at Aquaterra, downtown Kingston. Nice breeze coming off the water. Beautiful way to kick off the weekend. Journey, don't stop believing. 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

Journey, Don't Stop Believing, Kingston's 102.7 WOW FM. It's Sideshow's Patio Party live from downtown Kingston at Aquaterra on the patio. A beautiful way to kick off the weekend. I couldn't think of a better way to spend a Friday afternoon. Nice breeze coming off the water here in downtown Kingston at Aquaterra. Had a great day yesterday, too. I was in Amersfield myself for the All Hands on Deck Food Drive, presented by Decor Coatings Limited. I got to tell you, Kingston, you came out and you knocked it out of the park. We had I think it was four locations around Kingston. Let's see. I was in Amersfield Foodland. We had the Giant Tiger on Princess Street, the Giant Tiger in the Ryokan Center. We were also at Van Wart's, your independent grocer on Gore Road. Last count, we were almost 3,000 pounds of food was donated to go to the Partners in Mission Food Bank, and we were well over $3,000, like $3,500, just in cash and change donations as we passed the bucket around. Amazing work, Kingston. Wicked proud. It was a great day in the All Hands on Deck Food Drive. 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Thank you, Kingston, for coming out. The patio party rolls on here in downtown Kingston at Aquaterra. It's ELO. 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

Guns N' Roses, Sweet Child of Mine on 102.7 WOW FM. It's Sideshow's Patio Party live from Aquaterra downtown. It's Rockwell. 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

Somebody's watching me, Rockwell, Kingston's 102.7 WOW FM. It's Sideshow coming to you from downtown Kingston at the beautiful waterfront patio of Aquaterra. And this is how I like to spend my Friday afternoons. It's Sideshow's patio party in downtown Kingston every Friday from 3 till 6. Room on the patio here for you to come and join us for maybe something to eat or a beverage or something. Let's get the weekend started. Come on. I know maybe it's a little early for you, but I mean, come on. The boss will understand. It's Sideshow's party, for God's sakes. Yeah, just tell him. Sideshow's got a patio party going on. I want to be there. The boss will understand. Just tell him Sideshow said it was okay. I'm also going to be giving away a patio party for six, valued at $300 to Aquaterra. We've been doing the patio password every weekday. We're going to do that again next week, but I've taken all the people who have qualified this week. I've put them on the wheel. We're going to spin the wheel just after four. Someone is going to win that patio party for six here at Aquaterra. Billy Idol, now it's Rebel Yell, 102.7 WOW FM.

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Billy Joel, My Life, Kingston's 102.7 WOW FM. It's Sideshow's Patio Party, downtown Kingston at Aquaterra. We got tunes, we got prizes, we got games. We're going to have some fun today. We're here till 6 o'clock. Def Leppard, Pour Some Sugar on Me, Kingston's 102.7 WOW FM.

Def Leppard, Pour Some Sugar on Me, Kingston's 102.7 WOW FM. It's Sideshow's Patio Party live from Aquaterra. Coming up just after 4, I am going to be doing the draw for a $300 Aquaterra gift card, a patio party of your own for 6. We'll do that draw after 4. Alyssa's got your local news and 401 traffic and weather together coming up at 4 o'clock. 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
1: I'm Alyssa Brush, keeping you in the loop this afternoon. A search for a wanted individual came up empty for Kingston police. 49-year-old Pierre Moore was last seen in the Center Street Highview Road area. Investigators believed he was in an area surrounded by Collins Bay Road, Taylor Kidd Boulevard, and Bay Ridge Drive earlier yesterday afternoon. Anyone who sees Moore is asked not to approach him and to call 911. A photograph is available on our website at KingstonDaily.ca. My Broadcasting Corporation's All Hands on Deck food drive raised $3,465 and collected 2,804 pounds of food for partners in Mission Food Bank. The annual Kingston campaign saw NBC staff broadcasting live from four locations, with residents continuing to donate even as severe weather moved through the area. Partners in Mission Food Bank Executive Director Dan Irwin says summer is traditionally a slower time for donations before demand rises again during the back-to-school season.
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1: Irwin says the donations will help support people in Kingston and the surrounding area who rely on the food bank. Kingston counselors could soon see changes to their representation on the region's Public Health Board following October's municipal election. The Southeast Public Health Board has delayed a decision on a caretaker resolution meant to keep operations running during the transition. The board wants legal advice on whether that period should begin on Election Day, October 26th, or when councilors' terms end, November 14th. A vote is expected at next month's meeting. If you've ever driven from Kingston to a GO station to catch a train into Toronto for a Jays game, concert, or show, this could make future trips a little easier. The Ontario government has started major upgrades at Durham College Oshawa GO station. The project will add two tracks to support future two-way all-day service on the Lakeshore East Line. The station will also get new platforms, pedestrian bridges, and a bus loop. The upgrades are expected to help accommodate future growth, including the planned Bowmanville GO extension. The Queens Gales football team opened their season Sunday night in Toronto against the Varsity Blues. Frontenacs defenseman Adam Golier has officially committed to Kingston, signing an OHL scholarship and development agreement after a standout season in Slovakia and being selected 49th overall by the LA Kings. Toronto begins a weekend series at home tonight against Seattle. The Jays are 3.5 back after losing at home last night to the Royals. The next time you're scrolling through your phone, visit KingstonDaily.ca and see what Kingston is talking about. 401 Traffic and Weather together, next.
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7: A collision on Highway 401 West on Mallorytown Road currently has all lanes closed, so expect delays and be prepared to take alternate routes. And if you're headed east past Brockville, it looks like there's an accident around Maitland Road that currently has traffic going pretty slow, so be careful if you head that direction. For weather, tonight, mainly cloudy, clearing this evening, low 11. Tomorrow, sunny, becoming mainly cloudy overnight, high 23, low 19. And Sunday, mix of sun and cloud with a chance of showers, high 25. 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

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It's Sideshow's Patio Party live from Aqua Terra downtown on the patio tonight. Perfect way to kick off the weekend down on the waterfront. 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

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It's Sideshow's Patio Party live from downtown Kingston. We're on the waterfront at Aquaterra. My favorite way to kick off the weekend now. Sideshow's Patio Parties. We're here till 6 o'clock. Now, if you'd like a little patio party of your own, I'm giving away a $300 gift card to Aquaterra every week for this. 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You text it to me, and you're in the draw. So everyone who has text is on the wheel right now. By the way, if you get more patio passwords throughout the week, your name gets entered for every patio password you enter. So, here we go. Shall we spin the wheel? Here we go. The winner of a patio party for six, $300 to Aquaterra this week is Karen Pippi. 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And I expect to see you here next week at Sideshow's Patio Party. We're at Aquaterra. 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
1: Question says, if you could smell like one food for the rest of your life, what would it be?
0: Garlic.
1: Oh.
0: Just in case.
1: No way.
0: Vampires. Okay. Does bread count?
1: I guess. Yeah, then it's
0: freshly,
1: a food.
0: Freshly baked bread. Mild, warm, comforting.
1: No, that's true.
0: I mean, I thought like bacon for a second, but that's too strong.
1: Oh, bacon would be amazing.
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5: A collision on Highway 401 west on Mallorytown Road currently has all lanes closed, so expect delays and be prepared to take alternate routes. And if you're headed east past Brockville, it looks like there's an accident around Maitland Road that currently has traffic going pretty slow, so be careful if you head that direction. For weather, tonight, mainly cloudy, clearing this evening, low 11. Tomorrow, sunny, becoming mainly cloudy overnight, high 23, low 19. And Sunday, mix of sun and cloud with a chance of showers, high 25. 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

is War. Lowrider, Kingston's 102.7 Wow FM. It's Sideshow's Patio Party. We're at the beautiful waterfront of Kingston, downtown Kingston, at the patio at Aquaterra. Got to get some air drums going on the patio here. You guys going to do the air drums with me on this song? All right. Tell you what, best air drums down here at the patio gets a prize, okay? All right. I'm not telling you what it is now. I'll tell you what it is in a bit. Phil Collins in the air tonight. Kingston's 102.7 Wow FM.

0: 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Sideshow's Patio Party live from Aquaterra, downtown Kingston.
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0: Today in Stuff That Happened, August 28th. It was 104 years ago, 1922. The first ever radio commercial aired. WEAF in New York City. The 10-minute ad was for the Queensboro Realty Company. A 10-minute commercial. You hear that? I don't want to hear any complaints from you later when I play like a minute and 15 seconds of commercials, all right? And if you want to feel old, 23 years ago today, 2003, Madonna shared that kiss with Britney Spears and Christina Aguilera on the stage of the MTV Music Video Awards. That was a big story. That was like almost Janet Jackson's boob at the Super Bowl big, which was only 6 months later. It was a good year for teenage boys. And that stuff that happened. Jennifer Lopez, 102.7 Wow FM.

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3: We're live downtown Kingston on the waterfront patio of Aquaterra. And as I like to do at the patio parties, I'm hanging out with some new friends here. How are we doing, folks? Who am I hanging out with here today?
4: I'm Mark.
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5: I'm Sharon.
3: And Sharon, how you doing today?
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3: So where'd you guys come from today? 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
4: We came here for the patio party.
3: Beautiful. Came by boat. 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
3: Cape Vincent, New York. 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Well, thank you for coming down for Sideshow's patio party. 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
4: Sure. How about Jimmy Buffett, Margaritaville?
3: Oh, we could do some Margaritaville for you. 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
3: All right. Thanks for coming to the patio party, folks. Jimmy Buffett, Margaritaville, Sideshow's patio party at Aquaterra on 102.7 Wow.

0: out for the summer. It's Alice Cooper on 102.7 WOW FM at Sideshow. Actually, according to the email I just received from the Limestone District School Board, school's back in, actually, for the fall. My kids are going back next week. It is still summer on the patio, though, at Sideshow's Patio Party live at Aquaterra. And I'm joined here now by Daisy from the bar here. Daisy came over, said, "Do you want a drink?" I said, "Yes, I do, but I don't know what. Can you make something for me?" And I said, "Just make me your favorite." And so what did you make me here, Daisy?
1: We started off with a creamsicle margarita. It's one of my favorites. It's our signature cocktail at Aquaterra, or one of them.
0: You honestly, you had me at creamsicle. So I'm going to give this a little taste here. Oh, this is going to be a good patio party, Daisy. This is going to be good. This is fun. I like this already. That's a delicious. Great choice. So listen here. We've got a little bit of summer left still. So the patio parties are still going on. Fridays 3 till 6 for Sideshow's patio parties. And, of course, the patio still open here at Aquaterra. But in a couple of weeks, things are changing on the patio. Can you tell me a little bit about it?
1: Yeah, so we're doing a full facelift of our patio, and we're going to move our red Adirondack chairs that we have by the water over to the other section, and then bring over our fireplaces so you can come with friends. We have blankets, heaters, and everything, and grab a warm drink and hang out.
0: Oh, this sounds... Listen, I'm not trying to wish away summer or anything, but this sounds delightful. Do you have a favorite warm drink?
1: I'd have to think about
0: it. Okay, I don't want to put you on the spot. Listen, hey, you did good enough with the creamsicle margarita, all right? Daisy, thank you so much for the drink, and thanks for letting us know what's going on here.
1: Yes, no problem. Thank you.
0: It's Sideshow's Patio Party, Fridays 3 till 6, Aquaterra. 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

Kenny Loggins, Danger Zone, Kingston's 102.7 WOW FM. It's Sideshow's Patio Party live from Aquaterra downtown on the waterfront. Alyssa's got your local news and 401 traffic and weather together coming up at 5 o'clock from the KingstonDaily.ca newsroom. I've got some things you didn't know yesterday after 5, and the patio party rolls on at Aquaterra. Stevie Wonder's Superstition, Kingston's 102.7 WOW FM.

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1: I'm Melissa Brush, keeping you in the loop this afternoon. You may have already seen more police and bylaw enforcement near Queen's University. Today is day one of Kingston's two-week University District Safety Initiative. Manager of Enforcement Services Stephen Mothersall says he doesn't anticipate trouble, but there will be some large unsanctioned parties.
2: We have seen a reduction in stuff taking place during that time frame. We do potentially see, at least historically over the last 3 years, a street takeover on Queen's move-in night.
1: Mothersall says they coordinate with Kingston Police, Fire and Rescue, and paramedics to ensure an orderly return to classes. The upcoming municipal election could affect Kingston's representation on the Southeast Public Health Board. The board is considering a caretaker resolution to ensure public health operations continue while municipal representatives change. A decision was deferred Wednesday while the board seeks legal advice on when the caretaker period should start. That could be October 26th, Election Day, or November 14th when current councillors' terms end. The board plans to vote on the issue in September. The very popular Verona Garlic Festival has grown over the last 20 years and now brings a full farmer's market worth of variety and quality produce and products. While there are many reasons people keep coming back year after year, organizer Tyler Massey says one always tops the list.
3: The first and obvious reason is the garlic. If you're thinking about, you know, supermarket garlic, why would you go to the farmer's market? It's night and day difference, and the taste is very different. So I'd go there for the garlic.
1: Mark your calendars for Saturday, September 5th. The festival runs from 9 a.m. to 2 p.m. at the Verona Lions facility on Verona Sand Road. Find out more on our website. The Queen's Gales football team opened their season Sunday night in Toronto against the Varsity Blues. Frontex defenseman Adam Golier has officially committed to Kingston, signing an OHL scholarship and development agreement after a standout season in Slovakia and being selected 49th overall by the LA Kings. Toronto begins a weekend series at home tonight against Seattle. The Jays are 3.5 back after losing at home last night to the Royals. The next time you're scrolling through your phone, visit KingstonDaily.ca and see what Kingston is talking about. 401 Traffic and Weather Together, next.
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8: A major crash on Highway 401 West between Mallorytown Road and Reynolds Road currently has all lanes closed, so expect delays and be prepared to take alternate routes. Otherwise, everything is looking good right now on the 401 between Belleville and Brockville. For weather, tonight, mainly cloudy, clearing this evening, low 11. Tomorrow, sunny, becoming mainly cloudy overnight, high 23, low 19. And Sunday, mix of sun and cloud with chance of showers, high 25. 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

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It's Sideshow's Patio Party live from Aquaterra downtown. I got some things you didn't know yesterday coming after Lou Bega. Mambo number 5. 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

0: Boston's 102.7 WOW FM at Sideshow's Patio Party, live from the waterfront patio of Aquaterra, downtown Kingston. And this is Things You Didn't Know Yesterday. 80% of the word Q, spelled Q-U-E-U-E, is unnecessary. Could just be a letter Q. Come to think of it, actually, 81% of the word unnecessary is necessary.
1: Whoa.
2: Congratulations, you're stupid in three languages.
0: Wasabi was originally eaten with sushi to kill bacteria in raw fish, not for its flavor. That's not necessary now with modern sanitary conditions, but people still eat it out of habit. It's crazy the things we choose to eat.
3: Sushi? Hey, maybe this is just one of those things you hear on the playground, but isn't that raw fish?
4: As usual, the playground has the facts right, but missed the point entirely.
0: And the TV show MASH was set during the Korean War and lasted almost four times longer on TV than the Korean War itself. MASH lasted 11 years. The Korean War lasted three.
5: Oh, no, that doesn't work. Don't ruin it, no.
0: And that's Things You Didn't Know Yesterday.
6: Once again, things that could have been brought to my attention yesterday!
0: It's Sideshow's Patio Party, live from Aquaterra, downtown Kingston. It's Michael Jackson, Thriller, Kingston's 102.

0: 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Yeah, we love to say wow with some of the songs you just haven't heard in a long, long time. 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
7: A major crash on Highway 401 West between Mallorytown Road and Reynolds Road currently has all lanes closed, so expect delays and be prepared to take alternate routes. Otherwise, everything is looking good right now on the 401 between Belleville and Brockville. For weather, tonight, mainly cloudy, clearing this evening, low 11. Tomorrow, sunny, becoming mainly cloudy overnight, high 23, low 19. And Sunday, mix of sun and cloud with a chance of showers, high 25. 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

0: Clash, Rock the Casbah, Kingston's 102.7 Wow FM. It's Sideshow. Sideshow's patio party rolls on. I got to ask a question of the patio here. I need to make a phone call. Can anyone tell me what Jenny's phone number is? Does anyone know Jenny's phone number here?
1: No, I don't know Jenny.
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0: 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I gotta give Jenny a call. It's Tommy Two Tone. 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

Tommy Two Tone, 867-5309. That's Jenny's number, by the way. It's Sideshow live at Aquaterra at Sideshow's Patio Party, the beautiful waterfront of downtown Kingston. We do this every Friday, 3 till 6. And now I'm at the point of the night where I'm starting to look at this menu here. I'm starting to eyeball this. I've had this. Listen, I got to tell you, I had the po' boy calamari here a couple of weeks ago at the patio party. Oh, man. It was amazing. Like, I keep wanting to order it again, but I feel like I got to try something different. Last time, my buddy Chef Raul here taught me how to make the tuna nachos, and that was pretty great. I am kind of eyeing the crab rangoon or the lobster roll. I don't know. I got some big decisions to make. I mean, I got to make the tough decisions on the patio party. It's what they pay me for, right? I'm getting fed well for these patio parties. Doobie Brothers now. Listen to the music. 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

Deep Blue Something, Kingston's 102.7, Wow FM. It's Sideshow's Patio Party. That's Breakfast at Tiffany's. I mean, that sounds fine, but you know what sounds really great? Dinner at the patio at Aqua Terra. Sideshow's Patio Party rolls on till 6 o'clock tonight, every Friday, 3 to 6. Come and join us one of these times. Eddie Money now. Take me home tonight on

Money, money, take me home tonight. Kingston's 102.7 WOW FM. It is Sideshow's Patio Party live from the beautiful waterfront of downtown Kingston. We're right down on the water here, just steps away from it. There's a railing. It's all right. It's Sideshow's Patio Party at the patio at Aquaterra. We do this every Friday, 3 till 6. Rick Springfield now. Jesse's Girl, 102.7 WOW FM.

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1: I'm Alyssa Brush, keeping you in the loop this evening. A search for a wanted individual came up empty for Kingston police. 49-year-old Pierre Moore was last seen in the Center Street Highview Road area. Investigators believed he was in an area surrounded by Collins Bay Road, Taylor Kidd Boulevard, and Bay Ridge Drive earlier yesterday afternoon. Anyone who sees Moore is asked not to approach him and to call 911. A photograph is available on our website at kingstondaily.ca. My Broadcasting Corporation's All Hands on Deck food drive raised $3,465 and collected 2,804 pounds of food for partners in Mission Food Bank. The annual Kingston campaign saw NBC staff broadcasting live from four locations, with residents continuing to donate even as severe weather moved through the area. Partners in Mission Food Bank Executive Director Dan Irwin says summer is traditionally a slower time for donations before demand rises again during the back-to-school season.
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1: Irwin says the donations will help support people in Kingston and the surrounding area who rely on the food bank. Kingston councillors could soon see changes to their representation on the region's public health board following October's municipal election. The Southeast Public Health Board has delayed a decision on a caretaker resolution meant to keep operations running during the transition. The board wants legal advice on whether that period should begin on Election Day, October 26th, or when councillors' terms end, November 14th. A vote is expected at next month's meeting. If you've ever driven from Kingston to a GO station to catch a train into Toronto for a Jays game, concert, or show, this could make future trips a little easier. The Ontario government has started major upgrades at Durham College Oshawa GO station. The project will add two tracks to support future two-way all-day service on the Lakeshore East Line. The station will also get new platforms, pedestrian bridges, and a bus loop. The upgrades are expected to help accommodate future growth, including the planned Bowmanville GO extension. The Queens Gales football team opened their season Sunday night in Toronto against the Varsity Blues. Frontenacs defenseman Adam Golier has officially committed to Kingston, signing an OHL scholarship and development agreement after a standout season in Slovakia and being selected 49th overall by the LA Kings. Toronto begins a weekend series at home tonight against Seattle. The Jays are 3.5 back after losing at home last night to the Royals. The next time you're scrolling through your phone, visit KingstonDaily.ca and see what Kingston is talking about. 401 Traffic and Weather Together, next.
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8: A major crash on Highway 401 West between Mallorytown Road and Reynolds Road currently has all lanes closed, so expect delays and be prepared to take alternate routes. Otherwise, everything is looking good right now on the 401 between Belleville and Brockville. For weather, tonight, mainly cloudy, clearing this evening, low 11. Tomorrow, sunny, becoming mainly cloudy overnight, high 23, low 19. And Sunday, mix of sun and cloud with a chance of showers, high 25. 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
6: A crash on Highway 401 West just past Mallorytown Road had been cleaned up and all lanes are now available, but expect some delays as traffic still has to get going. Otherwise, it's looking good on Highway 401 from Belleville to Brockville, with traffic looking good in both directions in Napanee, Gananoque, and Kingston. For weather, tonight, mainly cloudy, clearing this evening, low 11. Tomorrow, sunny, becoming mainly cloudy overnight, high 23, low 19. And Sunday, mix of sun and cloud with chance of showers, high 25. Headed to the cottage? 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

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It's Sideshow back from another patio party. We'll do it again next week. Sideshow's patio parties every Friday afternoon, 3 till 6 at Aquaterra downtown Bon Jovi. 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

Jovi. Want it dead or alive? Kingston's 102.7 Wow FM at Sideshow. What an awesome day yesterday. The all hands on deck food drive. We were out across the city. Shout out to all of the locations that hosted us. We were at the Giant Tiger on Princess Street, the Giant Tiger on in the RioCan Center on Gardner's Road, Van Wart's, your independent grocer, on Gore Road, and I was in Amersfoort at Foodland. And man, what a response in Amersfoort. We raised close to 3,000 pounds of food, and it was like $3,500, I want to say, in just in cash donations. Absolutely incredible. It was massive. We filled up the truck that the food bank brought by at the end of it, and I gotta tell you, they were telling us those cupboards, the cupboards were running bare. And Kingston, you really came through to help us fill those up. That was pretty awesome. More details, of course, at kingstondaily.ca and on our socials. Some photos and stuff of everything that happened yesterday. It was a great day. Thanks to everyone who made it possible. Don Henley now, Boys of Summer on Wow FM.

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1: A crash on Highway 401 West just past Mallorytown Road had been cleaned up and all lanes are now available, but expect some delays as traffic still has to get going. Otherwise, it's looking good on Highway 401 from Belleville to Brockville, with traffic looking good in both directions in Napanee, Gananoque, and Kingston. For weather, tonight, mainly cloudy, clearing this evening, low 11. Tomorrow, sunny, becoming mainly cloudy overnight, high 23, low 19. And Sunday, mix of sun and cloud with chance of showers, high 25. 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

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It's Sideshow. Another Sideshow's patio party today at Aquaterra. What a great spot. This has been an absolute blast taking the patio parties downtown. The patio at Aquaterra is a beautiful spot to kick off the weekend, and I can't wait to do it again next week. 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I give the patio password, and I'll do a draw next Friday for you to win a patio party of your own for six people. $300 to the patio at Aquaterra. 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

Joel, Uptown Girl on 102.7 Wow FM at Sideshow. That about does it for me tonight. I am out of here. We're going to get this weekend started. I hope you get to do the same. Tony Lorino's in next. Throwback Nation on the way. Pat Benatar, Heartbreaker, Kingston's 102.7 Wow FM.

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0: Bad, and we know it tonight because it is Michael Jackson's Heavenly Birthday Eve. We'll be celebrating tomorrow night with more of the best of Michael all night long, but we don't have to wait for tomorrow to get some Michael on. Not at all. Brad, thank you for the text. Bad for Brad. You say that three times fast. 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

0: 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Danny, you're feeling it too?
1: Boom, boom, boom, butter, dum, boom.
0: Yeah.
1: Boom, boom, boom, butter, dum, boom. 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
0: I love it, man. Trying to keep up with the bass line. Friday night like this, that's what you got to do. David Bowie, Queen together, Under Pressure.

0: 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That one's all yours, Becky. Some Tears for Fears. 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
1: Exactly.
0: Thanks for checking in.
1: 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Well, thank you.

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0: 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And Alex, you're having a whoop moment with your daughters.
1: Ella and Penelope.
0: How old are Ella and Penelope?
1: They are 3 and 6.
0: And teaching them how to whoop. Love that. I love that.
1: I know.

0: Now, my parents have a queen bed that they're famous for.
1: Oh, interesting.
0: They like a queen. Yeah. They like to cuddle. Why am I talking about my parents cuddling? I don't know. But my dad leaves both his feet dangling off the edge of the bed. I
1: so
0: do
1: you
0: know
1: say
0: that.
1: Dangling, but they're probably just straight out.
0: No, they are bent down. And yeah, they're just straight out.
1: When you
0: but
1: say
0: like,
1: dangling, I'm like, wait, so is it at the knees?
2: 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Wow. FM.